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Oh, you threw it all away, 'cause you're the devil in disguise. Now would you ever realize the consequences?

But if you carry on abusing, you'll be robbed from us. I refuse to lose another friend to drugs. Just come home.

nachtragende, wütende Katy Perry. Watch It Burn, 9A3. Das machen wir immer wieder gerne laut. Rainbirds. Und direkt dazu Ray Garvey. 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Take This Heart and Blueprint. Echte Abwechslung in HR3. I told her everything, kept no secret. She saw my strengths, told her my weakness. We were invisible.